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1: Something to look out for next time you're traveling. 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
1: 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That's right. His boat just ran out of fuel. He survived on the condensation water, oatmeal, and fish.

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0: 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And it completely destroyed all of the AI answers that people gave. 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
1: 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He survived on the condensation water, oatmeal.

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1: We were talking a second ago about the things we have to do every single day that are just annoying and wish they could go away. Doesn't matter what it is. I want to hear from you at McCabe Radio on Instagram. If yours is good, we'll put you on the show like Trish.
2: The most annoying thing that I have to do every single day is get up when it's still dark, 5:30 in the morning, and go work out. I hate it. I hate it. I hate it. But I have to do it, and I need to do it. 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
1: 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I don't even wake up when it's still dark in general. 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
1: McCabe, did you see Olive Garden is giving away never-ending pasta passes? 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
1: It's McCabe, and Olivia Rodrigo is getting ready to do her Daisy Kane Music Festival ahead of her tour. She has partnered with a bunch of creators on Etsy to make all of the merch. 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
1: The survey says that 3 in 4 Americans don't have enough money to handle like a financial setback. 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
1: It's McCabe. Did you say you don't have to buy an iPhone or even an iPad or a Mac anymore? You can lease them from Apple. 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Baby, are you-

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2: It's Kiana in for Angelina. On the way, we got the Jonas Brothers, the Beaches, Jason Derulo, and more. We kick off the night with Steve Lacy having his moments with this song on the Spider-Man soundtrack. It's Oh Yeah, making the new hit list. Whoa.

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1: 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You know when a song is new, but you feel like you've heard it for years and you know it. So that's how I feel about this one from the Jonas Brothers. 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
1: This is the new hit list. My name is Kiana, in for Angelina. One of my favorite performances by far at the MTV VMAs yesterday, had to go to Sienna Spiro. Her voice is just unreal. And like, she's just getting started. This is her song, Great Expectation.

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How we living? It's Rach. And we got your national holidays coming right up after new Dominic Fike called Baby Doll. So let's get to it. Enjoy, sit back, relax, and let's kickstart your Tuesday.

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Honestly, I'm right there with you. Ella lady. I don't know what to call myself, but I am obsessed. It's an understatement. Ella, full-blown perfect in my book. And this song, mwah, chef's kiss, equally as perfect. You know and love it as Choosin' Texas. Turn it up.

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How we doing? It's Rach. On this fine Tuesday, I give you some national holidays to celebrate to get you through the armpit of the week, in my opinion. It's coming up next.

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And the Fall Festival at City Park is happening this Saturday in Portsmouth. 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

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How we doing? It's Rach with a new Ariana Grande to help you kickstart your Tuesday morning. But there's also another great kickstart to your Tuesday, and I'll tell you what that is coming up next.

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It's Rach. Let's get to it. We got Zara Larsson here, who was a part of the iHeartRadio Jingle Ball Tour last year. 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

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How we living? It's Rach with a little Dua Lipa to kickstart your Turn Up Tuesday. But if you really want to turn it up and kickstart it, I have a national holiday for you coming up next.

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It's Rach with a little Ella Langley to close out your morning with me. 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I'm obsessed with her. Is there a word for the ladies that are Ella fellas?

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If you're listening to this, there's a good chance you're a small business owner. 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

to remember stuff. I'm Shelley. It's Party 107.7. I use post-it notes. I put post-it notes all over my office, my house, my kitchen, just so I don't forget. I find my memory needs help nowadays. Right now, it's Brittany.

star from one of my favorite TV shows back in the day when I was growing up has passed away. Man, this news made me super sad this morning. We'll talk about it next in my Showbiz Minute on Party 107.7. 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

is in the same room as where we keep like paper towels and Kleenex and stuff, or like our paper goods. 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And yeah, that happened. I'm Shelly. It's Party

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0: Kevin. I'm Shelly. It's the noon hour, so you know I like to always talk lunch. Amy out in Norfolk was telling me about the vegetable that she loves to eat for lunch in like a super weird way. What is this, Amy?
1: Oh my goodness. 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
0: Okay, girl, you do you.

Justin Bieber plays, my daughter is able to recognize it. I'm very proud of her. She says, Mama, that's Justin Bieber? Yes, yes, it is. I'm Shelly. It's Party 107.7. Thanks for hanging out with me on this Tuesday. We're commercial-free right now, officially. So, yeah, you probably... Have you even noticed you haven't heard a commercial for a really long time? All right, that's what we do here. It's

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The Fred Show is back tomorrow morning, 8:30. We have your keyword to get you to Dream Sapphire Resort and Spa in Riviera Maya. 7 days, 6 nights, and $1,000 travel credit. 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Why did somebody get ghosted? Game Show Wednesday and more. 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

0: our talkback messages, please leave them anytime. It's the best way to reach me. It's kind of like leaving me a voicemail and I'll get you on the show. 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It's like that red little microphone in the corner. Say whatever it is you want to say. And if you want to see Sesame Street live, say, Shelly, I want to go see Sesame Street live, just like this girl right here.
1: Shelly, I want to see Sesame Street live. Thank you.
0: Yes. So she's entered to win Sesame Street Live tickets to see Elmo's Got the Moves coming to the Dome by Rudder Mills next year on March 4th. You could be seeing Elmo, Abby Cadabby, Cookie Monster, and more. You could possibly win a 4-pack of tickets. Okay, just use that talk back mic. Say exactly that, and you could be a winner.
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9: What's up, you guys? It's Malachi Barton. My debut single, Stay for the Credits, is officially out. I've been working on the song for a while now, so it feels pretty crazy to find

7. Oh, that was my mic. 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In fact, all that stuff is right above the washing machine. 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Just that's how my day went yesterday. I'm Shelly. It's Party 107.7.

candy on the shelves that you can pick up for Halloween. 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Jolly Rancher Gummies Trickies Minis. It's a lot to say. A Reese's Sweet and Salty Mix is another one. So check that out. I'm Shelley. It's Party 1.

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All right, so that's us. 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All alone.

up next, my Showbiz Minute on Party 107.7. That's where we talk entertainment news. In case you don't know, I'll tell you a bunch of stuff that's going on. All right. Thanks for being here. I'm Shelly.

0: Virginia Beach. What's going on with you today, huh?
1: 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And a matching mani pedi.
0: Yes.
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1: 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We'll talk about it in 7 minutes.

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I'm Melissa Bethany on Party 107.7. 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
1: Did you hear that we're going to have a residency at the Sphere with John Mayer? 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

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I watched one of the new rom-coms on Prime, which they just, like, they have the best rom-coms, period. But it's called The Love Hypothesis. Lily Reinhart's in it. I cried. And I don't know if I've just become easier to make cry. But the beginning of the movie, I was like, there's no way you're going to make me believe this relationship. This is terrible. And then I did.

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Someone hit me up on Instagram at Elizabethany asking what kind of gifts I've been doing for my husband for the 40 days. It's a lot of his favorite foods, but also some messages from his favorite people and then experiences that we've always talked about doing, but I actually booked it, made it happen.

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What is on your mind? I'm Melissa Bethany on Party 107.7. 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